Downtown Radio 97.7. I'm Jeff Tyson. Thank you, Angela, for making this part of your night tonight. Appreciate you checking in. Got some Steve Miller coming up next for you. Boy, I love this one. Little Yacht Rock. Pablo Cruz, Love Will Find a Way.

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1: I'm Jeff Tyson. There's my favorite joker, Steve Miller and his boys. That's rocking me. You know, tomorrow we're going to do it again for you. In fact, we give you at least 9 chances, 13 chances, how many chances you need. All day long, be listening for those winning keywords to grab that $1,000 payday. Get a jump on some of that Halloween spending, right? Okay, Thanksgiving, Christmas, holidays are right around the corner. What would you do with an extra $1,000? Next opportunity coming up with that winning keyword tomorrow morning.
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1: I'm Jeff Tyson. So good. There is Don McLean and American Pie. Some music news for you. We may have heard Queen's Bohemian Rhapsody live for the last time. Yeah, Brian May says he is done touring, which means that Queen is done touring. He says, quote, "I made a decision 18 months ago that I did not want to tour again. I love to play. I love to travel. But the trade-off is sacrificing your freedom. I've got a wife, grandchildren, and lots of things I want to do. So, yeah, 50 years is enough. So this could be it." So we've heard it from other artists. And then next thing you know, they're right back out there on stage. Speaking of that, Steven Tyler. Uh-oh, is this a little clue that they may be back? Aerosmith? What? I thought he had vocal problems. Well, he put out a video on Twitter, and he's putting letters up on the Hollywood Bowl marquee that spelled out Aerosmith and Friends with the dates October 29th and November 1st beneath it. Oh, I knew he'd be back. Way to go.
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1: I'm Jeff Tyson. Thank you, Shelley, for making us part of the night. 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
1: I'm Jeff Tyson, a little satisfaction here. That's the Rolling Stones. You know that. Well, check this out. Here we are, middle of fall, officially in full swing. And let me ask you, have you picked out your Halloween costume yet? Well, according to a new poll, here are the fall activities that Americans are really looking forward to. Obviously, getting dressed up if you like that kind of thing, enjoying some Halloween parties, watching scary movies, most popular answer, followed by pumpkin-flavored foods and drinks. Okay, it's getting to be like Christmas music, you know? Do we really need pumpkin spice in August? But it's coming, or it has come. Putting Halloween decorations out, absolutely. Handing out that Halloween candy and saving some for yourself, of course. Put the Reese's in the fridge, thank you. And carving that pumpkin. Get your hands in there and get gooey.
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0: Downtown Radio, 97.7, Baton Rouge 60s and 70s hits. I'm Jeff Tyson, there's CCR. And down on that corner, tomorrow we're going to do it again for you. Maybe you can grab that cash on Thursday and head into the weekend with an extra grand in your hand. Be nice, right? What would you do with that extra money? We have 13 chances, by the way, for you to win that $1,000 payday. 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Next opportunity tomorrow morning.
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1: I'm Jeff Tyson. 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All those great memories, right? Where were you when this one came out? I was putting the 45 onto my girlfriend's basement. Of course, I was 10 in 1971.

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1: I'm Jeff Tyson, the original boy band. There's the Beatles and Twist and Shout. We were having this conversation in the radio station with some people the other day, and everybody's talking about, okay, who's a boy band, who's not? Jonas Brothers came up. They're out on tour right now. I got to say boy band. One guy said, no, they play instruments. They're not a boy band. They're just a band. I said, how about the original boys? Beatles, right? Everybody said, well, I guess. Yeah, I guess they would be a boy band. But I can't, really, that sounds weird. NSYNC, yes. Backstreet Boys, yes. Beatles?
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1: I'm Jeff Tyson, Chief Trick, and I want you to want me. 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

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Hey, it's Jeff Tyson. Hey there, Watson and Gonzalez. 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
1: I'm Jeff Tyson. Thank you, Laura, for checking in. You got it from the movie 1984, Against All Odds. Rachel Ward,
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1: I'm Jeff Tyson. For all you buttercups, tonight there's the foundations. You know, tomorrow we will do it again for you.
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1: I'm Jeff Tyson. There's Madonna in Into the Groove. You know, they say criminals aren't really that smart. That's why they always end up in jail, because they're just idiots making wrong decisions. A guy has been dining and dashing in Florida recently. Did you hear about this? He always does the same thing. He sits at the bar while doing a crossword puzzle, orders a bunch of beers, runs up a tab, and then walks out without paying. They call him the crossword bandit. Well, they caught up to him. He's being charged. No word on whether or not he paid everybody back for the beers either.
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1: I'm Jeff Tyson. I'd say the music is looking good tonight. Coming up for us, we're going to get to Chicago's Sweet Caroline from Neil Diamond on the way. And not too far, the Steve Miller Band.
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1: I'm Jeff Tyson. I think that song gets more play during football season because so many stadiums play that song with college football players going crazy. Neil Diamond and Sweet Caroline. Well, I hope your team wins this weekend. Some good games coming up, no doubt. Coming up for us next, Steve Miller Band, John Lennon, on the way to
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1: I'm Jeff Tyson. There's Stevie and Superstition. Boy, I'll tell you, his Songs in the Key of Life album's got to be one of the top five albums of all time, right? No doubt about it. Just downloaded the whole thing the other day, and I was listening to it. I'm like, wow, I remember some of the songs that didn't get the airplay on radio, but way, way back then, so good. Listen to it all the time. Coming up next, Phil Collins. You can't hurry love, but you can certainly love in a hurry, right?
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1: I'm Jeff Tyson. That is going to do it for me. Have a great rest of your night tonight. We'll do it again tomorrow night. And don't forget your chance to grab that $1,000 tomorrow. 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
1: Hi, it's Christina. 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
1: Some people, instead of trick-or-treating, they're doing trick-or-reading. So they're giving out little, you know, books instead. Maybe hand-me-down books or little ones that they pick up, you know, at Goodwill or garage sales. I love that idea. What would you give out other than candy? Dylan, hi.
2: Well, I don't know how fun it is, but it's something someone in my neighborhood always did when I was a kid. 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It is. 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
1: Okay, you'll have to let me know if this is a good idea or not. I was thinking about passing out like Halloween tattoos, glow sticks, little trinkets and trash, you know, little party favors, along with tiny bags of Goldfish, because it's just cheaper than candy. Oh my gosh, it's so expensive. What other kind of things could you pass out besides candy?
2: Okay, so I didn't know if this was in the lines of candy, but last year when I was taking my kids trick-or-treating, they gave out hot chocolate, and I thought that was such a good idea because sometimes it's cold on Halloween.
1: Yeah, listen, if you know the people, why not? It's Halloween.

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1: Bring on the money. Yes, $1,000. Listen, because, the holidays will be here before you know it. Halloween is, countdown T-minus how many weeks? Couple? That's crazy. And we all know that all adds up, okay? So we've got $1,000 for you to win, or you just want to pay down some bills now. Great. Let's get you hooked up with that money. 9 a.m. this morning.
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1: Hey, hey, it is Christina. All right, so let's talk about things that you would consider giving out besides candy. 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
1: Hi, it's Christina. All right, so you have some ideas of things to give out besides candy, right, Brandy?
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1: 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We got some Billy Joel with My Life coming up. 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
1: 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I remember last year I kind of overdid it with the trunk or treats. I feel

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1: Hi, it is Christina. 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

0: 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What's your favorite thing to give out to trick-or-treaters that maybe are not candy? And you had a favorite, Dylan.
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0: You
1: go dipping for the apples. We'll make caramel apples. We'll make regular, I don't know what it is, but it sticks to your teeth and you got to go to the dentist. I can eat that every day, but I have to go to the dentist.
0: Listen, I would allow my kids to have a caramel apple from someone I know, okay? If we're just on a weird random street and somebody, like, caramel apple? No. Sorry, but you look nice? No.
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1: You know what's bringing me so much joy? The fact that the family road trip is back, okay? More kids need to experience the pain of a family road trip, especially with the holidays. I think a lot of people are just going to be hitting the road and not the skies. And if they are doing staycations, board games, card games, friendly competitions are also seeing a resurgence. The era of constant screens, people are finding that face-to-face fun still hard to beat.

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1: Hi, it's Christina. 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
1: Hi, it's Christina. Oh my gosh, I have been so obsessed with Vinted lately. I've been selling all of my junk on there because I'm trying to make a few extra bucks. 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You already listened to us. 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
2: It was venison jerky. 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
1: Yeah, I like that idea. 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
1: What's going on? It is Christina. All right, so more and more people are giving out other things besides candy for Halloween, and I'm totally here for it. For years, I've been giving out little glow bracelets and fruit snacks because, A, it's cheaper, and the kids love it because it's not candy that they've been getting all night. What kind of ideas do you have, things that you could give out besides candy?

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1: Okay, I've been talking about this for a while, you know, talking that Aerosmith really can't do like a farewell tour, but could they do a farewell concert? Well, they're teasing it as a comeback concert, okay? And they're putting up letters on their marquee. They read Aerosmith and Friends, two dates, October 29th and November 3rd, number 1st. In the clip, Aerosmith's longtime photographer, Ross, asked Steven Tyler if he missed performing. He said, all of the things I've ever missed, I missed my mind the most. Aerosmith's last concert took place in New York, September 9th. We would love to see them back on the stage.
2: It doesn't matter.
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1: Hi, it's Christina. 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You're so excited.
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0: The song said, feeling good. Meredith, the question for you is, are you feeling good?
1: I sure am. It's Friday Junior, and I like a Thursday. I do.
0: I'm like, you must not be feeling too good. You said Friday, but I see what you did there.
1: Yes.
0: Friday Junior. Well, I'm looking forward to today, the best music ever made. And if you're a sports fan, actually, you know what? Even if you're not a sports fan, we got stuff for you coming up in the 6 o'clock hour. Meredith, I know you're superstitious.
1: Oh, yeah. When it comes to sports.
0: I've seen you with your lucky jerseys. Mm-hmm, mm-hmm. And since you come from a big sports background, have I got some stats for you concerning superstition.
1: Oh, nice. Well, good. We'll keep it going with the sports, too, because I found one of the cutest videos I've ever seen about sports, too.
0: Okay.
1: I'll play that for you later this hour.
0: Normally, when I think of sports, I don't think of cute, so I'm looking forward to this one. Plus, we got game time and, of course, your good news, baby, a little later on in the show. It's going to be fun. We hope you can listen as long as humanly possible. It's DM in the AM.
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0: So, Meredith, you are an athlete. Are you a superstitious athlete?
1: Oh, am I? Let me answer your question with this.
0: Okay.
1: Even when I was coaching, I had a specific color nail polish on, and we went on a 29 game win streak. I wore that nail polish over and over. I couldn't change it.
0: Whoa.
1: We even had an article written about us in our local paper because of all of our superstitions.
0: Get out of here.
1: I eat the same things. I put on my clothes in the same order. I was a really superstitious person.
0: Follow up question.
1: Mm-hmm.
0: Do you do that with your favorite pro teams?
1: Yes.
0: You do. Well, you're not alone. A third of football fans believe that their rituals actually affect the game.
1: For sure. In fact, it doesn't even have to be rituals. If I sit down or crack open a certain beverage or a food and things start going bad, I have to move my seat.
0: You're kidding.
1: No, because that's what changed it.
0: All right, Sheldon.
1: Yeah.
0: Well, so what do you think the most common superstition is? These are football fans, but I think you could cut and paste this for any sport.
1: I would say certain apparel.
0: You're absolutely right.
1: Really?
0: Lucky clothing
1: is
0: the most common superstition, followed by watching games in the same place.
1: Spot.
0: Eating the same foods.
1: Mm-hmm.
0: And many fans are keeping these rituals going through winning streaks. And some, they said they've done it for generations, like they pass it down.
1: So my pitching coach and my friend Kelty, when we were coaching together, if she sat somewhere on a bucket to like do the pitching calls and it wasn't going well, she'd move, or she would stay in the same spot. Like, and people couldn't come around. Like that was her bucket spot. It just happens. I don't know why this happens to athletes.
0: Well, especially when it's another team and it has absolutely nothing to do with it. You convince yourself. Mm-hmm. More than half of the diehard fans, this is like 60%, Mayor, have at least one ritual they refuse to break. And some are just bonkers about it. Changing what they're drinking in mid-game if it's going badly. 30% said we've switched beverages during losses.
1: I don't know if you remember me making this comment at the beginning of football season, but I bought a new Ohio State shirt and a new Buccaneers shirt.
0: Yeah.
1: And I wore them both on the weekend when they had their openers. Both teams lost that weekend.
0: Oh.
1: And I was like, well, can never wear these dumb shirts again.
0: You did.
1: I ruined their season because of my new shirt.
0: So are you a believer? And what is your ritual? You can give us a talk back on the free iHeartRadio app and just leave that quick superstition. You've done it every time, and they've won every time. Or what have you switched up if your team loses?
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2: Okay, David, I was cackling in bed last night watching this adorable video. There is a father in a Denver Broncos football jersey, mm-hmm. and his back is to the television. The score is Los Angeles is up 19-16 over his Denver Broncos.
0: Close game.
2: With like 4 minutes left. He decides to have his back to the game and allow his little daughter to narrate what is going on.
0: So he's not looking. He's now, how old do you think she is?
2: She sounds maybe 7 or 8 because she's got this little voice, but she's...
0: articulate.
2: She can be. Well, okay. You'll see.
0: I love it. Let's play it right now.
2: Oh, it's so great. Remember, the Denver Broncos are down by 3, so Dad is panicking. I can't believe he's trusting her with this info.
0: I can't either. Because I've actually seen this trend with like wives doing it, that people that don't know football. So this is going to be awesome. Here we go. So we'll pick it up. I don't see her, but I see him.
2: Yes.
0: Here we go.
3: He ran 138 yards.
4: He did not. That's probably for the whole game.
0: Oh, so she saw 138.
2: And goes, oh, he ran 138 yards.
0: Yeah.
2: Well, maybe all day, but
0: that
2: cool,
0: might
2: cool.
0: be a stat.
3: Oh, it restarted.
4: Okay.
3: The ball's in the middle, and it just got tackled.
2: The ball was in the middle. That's my favorite. Oh, well, I have another favorite part coming up, too.
0: Oh, that's great.
4: Okay.
3: Rams had the ball and they just got tackled.
4: Okay.
3: Down.
4: Second and what?
3: Second and ten.
4: Second and ten. Okay.
3: So they're restarting. He's got it.
4: Who's got it?
3: He got tackled. The Rams got it and then he got tackled.
4: Okay.
3: He didn't run that far. He run like...
4: Okay, just a little bit.
2: Okay, the Rams got tackled. He didn't run that far. He was like,
0: I want to hear Troy Aikman. Oh. And

0: play-by-play go, well, he's in the middle, and he just went doo-doo-doo-doo-doo.
1: Only 3 yards on that one.
0: Oh, she's great.
1: Okay, this is so good. Get ready, guys.
0: Yeah.
1: Here comes the best.
0: Okay, the play-by-play.
2: Third and five.
3: Third and five. Okay, we got to stop him.
2: Oh, Rams got the ball. They threw it to the Broncos.
3: And they're the Broncos.
0: Oh my gosh.
1: What happened? I have goosebumps for some reason. It was an interception.
0: Yeah.
1: Denver intercepted the ball and ran. And the way she called at the 20, at the 10, touchdown. I have goosebumps for her because she went from
0: do-do-do-do-do
1: to like a real game call.
0: It's awesome.
1: So stinking cute.
0: That is fantastic.
1: Yes, I love that moment, especially because it's a dad being so kind to her.
0: Yeah.
1: And they're like having a blast. Oh.
0: And at the beginning, she had this genuine giggle. She's like giddy. She's having this moment with her dad. Oh my gosh.
1: I know.
0: They're in the middle. That's how I feel sometimes watching football. Oh, great. He ran it up the middle again.
4: 5 days a week, David and Meredith are like,
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4: DM in the AM, your friends in the morning, and anytime on Facebook and Instagram.
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0: 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What an odd combination this morning for today's Hurry Up Headlines. So let's get you in the know.
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0: In the home stretch of hurricane season, Isaias becomes a hurricane. The first Atlantic hurricane this year. It's approaching the Gulf Coast. Forecasters expecting the storm to continue gaining strength through today. Current projections show the hurricane at a Category 2 storm, making landfall somewhere between New Orleans and Panama City tomorrow night or early Saturday morning. They have hurricane warnings stretching from Ocean Springs, Mississippi to the Gulf County line in Florida.
1: And in Major League Baseball playoff action, the National League Championship teams are set. The Los Angeles Dodgers eliminated the Atlanta Braves last night, so they will face the Milwaukee Brewers Game 1 this Sunday. And the American League Championship now has the Tampa Bay Rays awaiting their opponent.
3: He struck him out swinging. The Tampa Bay Rays, for the third time in franchise history, are headed to the American League Championship Series.
1: The Rays swept the Yankees in New York last night, and now all eyes are on the White Sox Guardians tonight in Chicago for Game 4.
0: Meredith, chocolate for you in Halloween, yay or nay?
1: Yes, I love a chocolate as long as it's not white.
0: Well, get ready for a little disappointment for Halloween because the candy bowls may have a little less chocolate this year. High retail prices continue to squeeze shoppers. Much of the candy on the shelves were made with cocoa purchased months ago when the costs were still near record highs. So look for the value packs and cheaper alternatives. Chocolate remains the favorite Halloween candy for many consumers. So it looks like trick-or-treaters are getting fun size instead of full size.
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0: David and Meredith on Downtown Radio 97.7. So our boss just reached out yesterday asking about pumpkins or pumpkins. The best time to buy and carve pumpkins for Halloween. Did a little research, and if you're buying pumpkins for spooky season, there is no need to wait until the last minute. This is Farmer's Almanac, so you gotta believe that.
1: Well, that might as well be the Bible in my opinion.
0: Yes. They recommend shopping early to mid-October, since healthy uncarved pumpkins can last much longer than the one that's already been cut open. So getting the pumpkin cool, cutting it open, I think you're shortening the lifespan. For a fresh looking jack-o'-lantern on Halloween, aim to carve around October 28th through the 30th.
1: Yeah, that's exactly what I told him. I said, here's the deal. You got about 3 days on a carved pumpkin.
0: Then
1: it's outside,
0: you start getting those little flies.
1: It's over with. I mean, the thing, it starts to collapse and looks all melty and weird because it's so hot. So if you're doing those beautiful, everyone's doing these like 20 pumpkins in front of their front door and lanterns and stuff, those are good. You're good in the next, what, you can buy those now, they said, as long as they're young?
0: Sure, early to mid-October. Why not?
1: Do it. Just don't slice them open if you're going outside with it.
0: Mrs. Jones found it, and you got to store these. Now that we have a shed, it's a little easier. But the ones you could find at Home Goods or Marshalls and all that stuff, much easier. But you can't carve those.
1: No.
0: So there you go. They even say if you live in a warm, humid environment, you may want to wait till Halloween Day.
1: Oh, really?
0: Because they're saying, could get nasty. The biggest keys are choosing a firm, undamaged pumpkin and keeping it cool, dry, and out of prolonged sun until you're ready to carve.
1: I haven't carved a pumpkin in years, and my sister texted me and she's like, you guys want to carve pumpkins? You know what, the answer is yes.
0: Yeah,
1: I think I want to do it this year.
0: When I was young, I loved reaching in and grabbing the strings and the clumps of seeds, but I never liked scooping it.
1: See, we would have been a good team because I despise that part.
0: Yeah.
1: I don't like getting my hands in there. I'd rather have a cleaned out pumpkin ready for me to be an artiste.
0: Not normally a fan of the squishy, but in that case, yes.
1: Here's a tip. We used a drill one year and I drilled a bunch of holes all over it, but then had like, I can't remember if I did an Atlanta Brave A on the front or something.
0: Ooh, fancy.
1: But the holes, if you put a blinking light inside, it's like a disco ball. It's so cool.
0: That is cool.
1: Yeah, so try drilling holes all over it. Just small ones. Pew, pew, pew, pew.
0: I'm driving by your house to look for the disco pumpkin.
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1: Oh my goodness, we're going to play reverse. We're going to spin a song in just a couple of seconds here backwards. Identify it. So here we go. A song is going in reverse, baby.
3: Reverse. Reverse.
1: I just played this for Meredith, and the words that came out of her mouth, three of them, ooh, that's hard.
0: Yeah, it is, but you guys can do it. We know it.
1: So here we go. Wow. Mm-hmm. That's Bob Dylan. Did you hear that?
0: Yes, it's that.
4: 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Everybody must get stoned.
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2: 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Listen closely.
3: Reverse.
2: We're going in reverse. You have to identify this song. Man, there is, it does sound like Bob Dylan. I can't get that out of my head. This part, think about it. It's in reverse. Okay, so that doesn't mean that's the beginning. That's closer to the end. Have I said too much?
0: No, I think it's helping. Look at the phones.
2: Let's go to the phones. Hello, who's this?
4: This is Bill.
2: Okay, Bill, did you recognize that song in reverse?
4: Is it Here I Go Again?
2: Here I Go Again by Whitesnake?
4: Yeah.
2: It is not. No. But thank you for trying, Bill.
4: Thank you. Have a good day.
2: See ya. Let's see here. Good morning.
5: Hands in my pocket.
2: Great guess. But that ain't it today.
5: All right. Thank you.
2: See
0: thank
2: ya.
0: You.
2: You're right, Meredith. It was tough. Hey, good morning.
6: Hey, good morning.
2: A lot of people have guessed. No one's gotten it yet. Are you going to be the one?
6: I don't know. Let's see. Is it Aerosmith? Don't Want to Miss a Thing?
2: Oh, man. Great guesses. And you know what? We're in the ballpark, yep. But that's not it.
6: Bummer. All right. Well, thanks for your time.
0: Thank you.
7: Good morning.
2: Hey, who's this?
7: This is Samantha.
2: Samantha, what's your guess? Come on, girl. You can do it.
7: Is it Bohemian Rhapsody?
2: Oh, man, this one's tough. It is not.
0: Thank you. Thanks for not cheating or anything. We appreciate it.
7: Oh, thank you.
2: Thank you. You know what? This is one of those contests you can't really Google unless you have, you know, that app we had.
0: Oh, yeah. The reverse app.
2: Where you put something in and it plays it in reverse.
0: Those were so fun. We got to bring that back.
2: We do. But hey, no one's gotten this yet. You want to play a little more?
0: I think we have to.
2: Okay, here we go. Ooh.
0: Ooh, I got that one.
2: Do you think?
0: Come on, you guys, you can do it.
2: That was a young Bob Dylan.
0: The
1: fun's not over yet. More of Game Time with David and Meredith is on the way.

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0: Busy, busy show today. 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
0: Is anybody going to get this? 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
0: Baseball, chocolate, and hurricanes. What an odd combination this morning for today's Hurry Up headlines. So let's get you in the know.
1: And out the dough.
0: Let's hit them.
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0: In the home stretch of hurricane season, Isaias becomes a hurricane. The first Atlantic hurricane this year, it's approaching the Gulf Coast. Forecasters expecting the storm to continue gaining strength through today. Current projections show the hurricane at a Category 2 storm, making landfall somewhere between New Orleans and Panama City tomorrow night or early Saturday morning. They have hurricane warnings stretching from Ocean Springs, Mississippi to the Gulf County line in Florida.
1: And in Major League Baseball playoff action, the National League Championship teams are set. The Los Angeles Dodgers eliminated the Atlanta Braves last night, so they will face the Milwaukee Brewers Game 1 this Sunday. And the American League Championship now has the Tampa Bay Rays awaiting their opponent.
3: He struck him out swinging. The Tampa Bay Rays, for the third time in franchise history, are headed to the American League Championship Series.
1: The Rays swept the Yankees in New York last night, and now all eyes are on the White Sox Guardians tonight in Chicago for Game 4.
0: Meredith, chocolate for you in Halloween, yay or nay?
1: Yes, I love a chocolate as long as it's not white.
0: Well, get ready for a little disappointment for Halloween because the candy bowls may have a little less chocolate this year. High retail prices continue to squeeze shoppers. Much of the candy on the shelves were made with cocoa purchased months ago when the costs were still near record highs. So look for the value packs and cheaper alternatives. Chocolate remains the favorite Halloween candy for many consumers. So it looks like trick-or-treat are getting fun size instead of full size.
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4: Hello?
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4: It's Drops of Jupiter.
0: Drops of Jupiter is correct.
1: Yeah!
0: A Little Train. What's your name?
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1: 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Up next, Meredith has the kind of news that babies and puppies can also enjoy.
0: That's right. I am itching to give you guys some good news, and it's coming up next.

0: Over the weekend, an Oklahoma City Thunder player surprised a single father with a new car. The player, Isaiah Hartenstein, presented the vehicle to dad named Billy, who had been walking to the Boys and Girls Clubs of Oklahoma County's Woodson Park location to meet his two young children and then walk them home. He said he wanted to make transportation easier and safer for the family. The NBA star personally delivered the car during a visit to the club. So imagine walking, because you don't have a ride, to pick up your kids every day and walk them everywhere they go. And as you're there, an NBA player is like, hey, bro, I heard about you. I've seen you walking your kids. Here's a new ride so you guys can be safe.
1: A brand new car.
0: A new car.
1: I hear these stories, and sometimes a neighborhood will get a bicycle, maybe, you know, a beat up used car. But when the big guns come in, how great is that?
0: So special. I love when people that have a lot bless others with it. And this is a great case of that. And that is your good news, baby.
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1: Hi, thanks for holding. Good morning.
2: 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I love listening to you while I'm working at home today.
1: Woohoo!
2: And I thank you for being on here. It's just an absolutely great show.
0: Thank you. 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
2: Okay, David, my husband and I joined this aquarium locally. And again, this story is not the aquarium's problem or fault. This is people and our behavior in public. I think we've all lost our minds since the pandemic. Anyway,
0: yes,
2: we're sitting in this area on this comfy couch looking at this huge aquarium of beautiful fish and sharks, and it even has like a tunnel going up over your head. It's serene. It's quiet. It can reset your nervous system. It is gorgeous.
0: Yeah, I've seen pictures and video of it. I have to go because it really does look, it looks like a place you could hang out for an hour.
2: You can.
0: And it would just be like,
2: And there are certain spots that are a lot more wild and active, like upstairs with the otters. Sure, we're running around and being crazy because you're outside. But this is it's a very like sit down and take this in area.
0: Yeah.
2: So here's my problem. I am aware that people can speak and talk in public. I'm not shushing the crowd. But this guy took a FaceTime call and had the person cranked up as loud as the phone goes. And
0: yeah.
2: If you've ever, it's worse than speakerphone. FaceTime is louder.
0: It seems like it is.
2: It's yeah. Tinnier. It's just cuts through. This man proceeded to take a 5-minute long FaceTime call with his mother because he was with the grandkids. Now, if you say, hey, mom, we're at the aquarium. Here's Addison and Charlie, yeah. Whatever the kids
0: say
2: are.
0: Say hi, but we'll call you back.
2: Yeah. Or, hey, I have a novel idea. Answer later. But he took the call. Rah, rah, rah, and he's like telling the kid, I'm just going to make him a name.
0: Yeah.
2: James, grandma's on the phone. James, the kid's like, mom, a shark. Oh, look at that. Is that a puffer fish? He's making him, like, he's taking him out of the moment. So
0: yes.
2: The kids were not interested in talking on the phone.
0: Trying to do two things at once. And remember, this is in an environment that can be compared to a museum
2: yes.
0: or a library.
2: It's like the one spot you sit and take it in.
0: Isn't it like dark and tranquil,
2: it's
0: right?
2: It's gorgeous, yeah. Okay? And again, if you're going to do that and breeze through, because no problem. I don't expect everyone to be library quiet the whole time.
0: Or here's something cool too. Take the opportunity. Grandma's going to see the kids later that afternoon
2: yeah.
0: when you FaceTime her again. Turn the camera around. Mm-hmm. Put it on mute. Or just go, oh, you got to look at this, mom.
2: Mm-hmm. I'm not against sharing the moment. Hey, everyone is videoing and
0: yeah.
2: posting later. No problem. But 5 minutes, the kids were not interested, and it was on it was blaring.
0: Yeah.
2: It was on complete blast. What do we have to do to make people understand, I don't want to hear your phone calls when I'm shopping in a store, when I'm in the waiting room for the dentist,
0: yeah.
2: when I'm in a serene, tranquil environment also. When did we become this, I'm going to play my music out loud on my phone or take phone calls on speakerphone
0: yeah.
2: society? What
0: and,
2: is this?
0: And FaceTiming is, for whatever reason, it's like more intense
2: yes.
0: than a phone call. So
2: rude. And he was a youngish dude, dressed nice, cute
0: oh.
2: wife. And I was like, you should know better, dude. And
0: yeah.
2: when my husband, who doesn't get rattled by much, turned to me and he's like, am I going to have to say something to this guy? 5 minutes, you guys. So
0: yeah.
2: anyway, let's have a movement. Maybe we need to start like a bill. We should put a bill towards, you know, the government to
0: yeah.
2: sign. No speakerphone and or FaceTime
0: yes.
2: out loud in public. Put some earbuds in, bro.
0: As my dad used to say, wrong thing at the wrong time.
2: Are you guys experiencing this? What's the worst you've ever seen? And does it irk you, or do I need to chill out? Is this a perimenopause rage moment?
0: We'll hear from the peeps. However, I don't think you're alone. Drop us a talk back on the free iHeartRadio app. Hit the mic, but just make sure it's not too loud and you're not FaceTiming anybody.
2: Right.
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1: Meredith, you struck a nerve, just like the FaceTiming people in the aquarium struck your nerve.
0: You guys, we have five talkbacks that just came in. These are hysterical. So we're going to play a couple for you right now. Looks like we're not alone being annoyed with these. Ready?
1: Yeah, FaceTime and phone calls.
2: Good morning, David and Meredith. Just on your subject that you were talking about, people being annoying and out in public and doing that. I hate it when I go to the grocery store and somebody has speakerphone on and they're talking really loud through the entire grocery store. I don't need to hear their whole conversation. Please, if you need to speak to somebody, talk softly. Put the dang thing back where the speaker is not on, but I need to hear it. Just venting along with you there. Have a great day. Love you. Bye.
0: It's infuriating. And sometimes it's pretty private or dramatic conversations that you're like, should we be hearing about this in the meat aisle?
1: Yeah. The person talking, do they know someone's buying deli slices next to you?
0: Yeah. Talking about their rash. Okay. Here's another one.
3: Good morning, David and Meredith. Meredith, I'm with you. I can't handle those phone calls. I always end up getting the person who has a phone call, has the speaker on, who is totally deaf to begin with. And it's loud. And so what I did was they were talking about something and I just jumped into the conversation. What? And this person looked at me and says, what are you doing? I says, well, if you're going to talk that loud, I figured it was for everybody to talk. Anyway, goodbye. See ya.
0: Oh my gosh. And I'm non-confrontational. So that's a funny way to do it.
1: That's a good move. Oh, I thought you have it open. Yeah, I thought we could all chime in.
0: Oh, I love it. I've got two more here. Thank you, Danelle, for yours. And Wendy also has something to say. You want to hear Wendy's?
1: Sure. What's up, Wendy?
4: Meredith, you are not alone with the whole speakerphone thing. It is so rude. Like, nobody wants to hear your conversation, like you said. The worst for me was at an airport, and this lady was on speakerphone for like 25 minutes, and there, you know, people were all around her, and, you know, airport, nobody's in a good mood anyway, and it was just irritating. Or, like, kids have speakers in restaurants. Ugh.
0: Okay.
4: Not alone.
0: That bothers me too. The loud, like when, and I see people walking up and there's music blaring on their phone. I'm like, I don't want to hear that. What are you doing? You're not in your bedroom.
1: Are they watching Bluey on a tablet? Why do I know what Bluey's up to? I just want to enjoy my shrimp cocktail.
0: Listen, last year, the biggest selling electronic was headphones. Where are all the headphones?
1: Where are they?
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0: Okay, so back to this. Meredith, you struck a nerve.
1: Oh, boy.
0: With FaceTiming or even speakerphones out in public. Sometimes it's fine. You're outdoors. You're walking on a sidewalk. FaceTime whoever you want. However, in a library, in a museum, in an aquarium where
1: doctors,
0: it's dark.
1: Doctor's offices.
0: Yeah. Turn it down. Traditional phone calls sometimes are even weird, depending. So I got to play you this talk back. Check it out. Streaming iHeart. Hit the red mic and be part of the show.
2: My wife hates it when she goes into the bathroom and somebody's on the stinking phone talking in the bathroom. I know that's happening because she'll come out of the bathroom in a minute with a look on her face because she couldn't do anything. Have a good day.
0: All right.
1: Yeah, stage fright because someone's yapping next door and I'm into their conversation.
0: Have you ever had someone go, wait, what time are we meeting? You go, excuse me?
1: Yeah.
0: And then you realize they're talking to someone.
1: You're not talking to me.
0: Yeah.
1: You're talking out loud in a bathroom.
0: Sorry.
1: People are nuts.
0: Wait, hold on. I think we have an opposing viewpoint
1: Uh-oh.
0: Here. Hey, there's two sides to every story. Let's go to line two. Hey, thanks for holding.
3: I'm going to be the devil's advocate about your FaceTime. So I will take FaceTime whenever I can. So I agree with you on where it could happen. You know, you have to excuse yourself in certain areas. But please don't start a petition on not having FaceTime because I love FaceTime with my baby.
1: Listen, I love a FaceTime too, just not in a quiet, lovely area for 5 minutes.
0: Yeah,
1: and the kids
0: read
1: didn't
0: the room.
1: Care.
3: Yeah, I would have taken the call for sure. And then I would have said, okay, I'm going to go to a separate area.
1: That's right.
0: There you go.
1: It's because
0: okay.
1: You have a brain and you care about other people.
3: Right, right.
1: Love
0: right.
1: You, Alex.
0: Bye.
1: All right, here's another talk back. You guys are on fire. Three more just came in. Here we go.
4: Good morning. In regards to your making phone calls at inappropriate moments, they could be at the grocery store, and it's still the wrong time as far as I'm concerned. No, it's not a perimenopause moment. It's just a you're being rude moment. Anyway, have a great day.
1: Thank you.
0: Thank you.
1: I was worried this was part of my, like, aging rage, where I'm getting to the point where I'm sticking up for myself and I'm starting to say stuff.
0: I think you may have just coined a new phrase, age rage.
1: Age rage.
0: Yeah.
1: I'm getting there, man. I used to just be like, it's okay. You know, maybe.
0: Well, Michael Jackson said it best, you are not alone, according to all this feedback this morning. Thank you, guys.
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0: David and Meredith on Downtown Radio 97.7. Had a great time this morning, but don't forget, we're on Facebook and Instagram. Hang out with us there as well.
1: Also, if you've never listened on a Champagne Friday, that's tomorrow. I've already got the bubbly chilling. You're going to have so much fun.
0: Pop the cork with us. Until then.

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0: 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I'm thinking about this because one of our $1,000 winners, Marina, is about to say, I do. 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

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Billy Idol is going to be inducted into the Rock and Roll Hall of Fame this November. 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

0: 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Thursday is Rockstar Kid Day. When you tell me about a kid in your life you're proud of and induct them into the Rockstar Kid Hall of Fame.
1: Hey, Martha. Our son, Evan, just graduated from The Ohio State University as a doctor of optometry. He's currently finishing up his board tests for his license, and he will be the first doctor in our family. Super proud of Dr. Evan Goble.
0: Yes, Dad. Yes. Super proud of Dr. Evan Goble. Oh, man. I felt like I could hear the emotion in your voice, and you almost had me crying, I gotta say. Dr. Evan is now inducted into the Rockstar Kid Hall of Fame. Tell him congratulations, and he totally rocks. Tell me about a kid you're proud of. Today is Rockstar Kid Day. You could be on later. Tap the talkback microphone that gets onto your phone. 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It comes with a little red microphone. You just tap it. It gets you to me, Martha Quinn.
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Halloween decorations are everywhere, but can it really be Halloween without the Charlie Brown Halloween special? 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

0: 97.7 Downtown Radio. Getting ready to put the boom boom into your heart with Wham in just a few minutes. You've got me, Martha Quinn. Halloween decorations are everywhere. Pumpkins are everywhere. But is it really Halloween without the classic Charlie Brown Halloween special? It's the Great Pumpkin, Charlie Brown. Apple TV is making it free for streaming in a two-day window. Non-Apple TV subscribers will be able to watch It's the Great Pumpkin, Charlie Brown on October 17th and 18th. So heads up on that. Definitely fun to watch with the kids. You've got the Martha Quinn Show. Oh, I forgot to mention, that was the helpful info I do every morning right here. Also, just after 2, your wellness shot.
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0: 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No question, new wave was one of the most unique genres of music to come out during the MTV years. There's a new wave documentary being released in November. This is your daily update from the world of rock and roll with me, Martha Quinn, your news that rocks. This is an exclusive look at some action that went on behind the scenes. Producer Doug Tirola got Andy McCluskey, singer for Orchestra Maneuvers in the Dark, to convince me to participate.
1: Martha, it's Andy from OMD. I have just had my first interview with Doug. I'm a virgin Doug interviewee. He was quite gentle, so I think you should do it with him too.
0: Of course I said yes. It's an honor to be in the New Wave documentary alongside John Taylor from Duran Duran, Kathy Valentine of the Go-Go's, along with my fellow original MTV VJ, Mark Goodman. The four-part series debuts on MGM Plus November 23rd. That's your news that rocks. Stay with me, Martha Quinn. A very heroic three-song mixtape starts at the top of the hour.
2: For more information,
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3: 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See if you can tell what they all have in common. 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

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Lou Gramm's rock vocals just started Doug's three songs that have something in common. You can get a mixtape on the air just like Doug did. 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Okay, Bonnie Tyler is up next. If you remember the name of the Foreigner song and think about the name of this song, you might be able to

0: 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Tina Turner saying we don't need another hero. Wrapped up Doug's Hero Songs mixtape. We heard Foreigner's Jukebox Hero and Bonnie Tyler's Holding Out for a Hero. Thank you, Doug. I'm Martha Quinn. Stay here. When you hear a key word announcement, it is the word that could land you $1,000 cash. 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

0: 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Playing you Eric Carmen right now. You've got me, Martha Quinn. 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On our website, he got a phone call. 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
1: No way.
0: Yes, way. Congratulations, Ryan. 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You can get a phone call. You won $1,000. The holidays are coming. 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

0: 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Kids working hard to do good things get the spotlight. Every Thursday with me, Martha Quinn, it's Rockstar Kid Day. And all kinds of kids deserve shout-outs. 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Oh my goodness. Oh man. So Cornelius is definitely a rock star kid. And you know what else? Another kind of kid that deserves shout outs are kids who are having a hard time, but they're getting up and going to work, going to school. In spite of it, they're powering through. That's a perfect kind of kid to put in the spotlight of love. So tell me about a kid you're proud of. You could be on with me, Martha Quinn, later today. 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

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I'm Martha Quinn. Right now, it's Pat Benatar.

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0: 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And at the heart of it all was Martha Quinn. This is the Martha Quinn Show. 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

0: 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Heading towards 1:30 on the day when you put a kid in your life in the Rockstar Kid Hall of Fame that gets added into the rock and roll here. Let's go. Tell me about a kid you're proud of.
1: I'd like to do a shout out for my grandson, Teddy, in Tampa, Florida. He's only in third grade, and he just got into the violin jazz band. Third grade.
0: A jazz musician already in third grade and the violin jazz band. That sounds super cool. Thank you for telling me about your grandson, Teddy. He is definitely a rock star kid, and you just got inducted into the Rockstar Kid Hall of Fame. Thanks, Grandpa. Tell me about a kid you're proud of with the Talk Back microphone. It gets what you have to say to me, Martha Quinn, and your kid could be in the spotlight at about 1:40. It's Rockstar Kid Day.
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0: 97.7 Downtown Radio. Michael Jackson is going to rock you before 2 o'clock. Martha Quinn here. The term rock star has come to mean someone who excels. You could be a rock star rideshare driver. You could be a rock star Amazon warehouse worker. And every Thursday here, you know who gets celebrated? Rock star kids. They get inducted into the Rockstar Kid Hall of Fame by someone who is proud of them.
1: Hi, Martha. My name is Tripp Gustafson, and my kid, Lance, has

0: been working so hard. He got his first job, and he's been working in a tractor every day, all week, for around 12 hours a day. He is killing it. He's being such a rock star, and I'm so proud of him.
1: This is what I'm talking about, Tripp. Your son, Lance, excels. He's been working in his tractor 12 hours a day, killing it indeed. And he just got inducted into the Rockstar Kid Hall of Fame. That was super fun to hear about. Thank you. Tell me about a kid you're proud of anytime. You're probably listening thinking, my kid is out there killing it. 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
1: 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And at the heart of it all was Martha Quinn. 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

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Pumpkins, witches, skeletons. There's so many Halloween decorations everywhere you look. But is it really Halloween without the classic Charlie Brown? It's the Great Pumpkin Charlie Brown Special. Find out how you can watch it next with me, Martha Quinn.

When these songs were brand new, she was right there. All these years later, still spinning the magic. The Martha Quinn Show. 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

0: 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Billy Idol's going to rock your speakers silly before 2:30 with me, Martha Quinn. This is the life chat we do every afternoon right here. Your wellness shot. Skeletons and pumpkins and ghosts are everywhere. But can it really be Halloween without watching the classic Charlie Brown Halloween special? It's the Great Pumpkin, Charlie Brown.
1: On Halloween night, the Great Pumpkin rises out of the pumpkin patch. 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
0: I believe I would, actually. 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

0: 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Martha Quinn getting you through Thursday, one classic at a time. Thanks so much for letting me keep you company. 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
1: Martha, my name is Alex Rios. I'm a DJ. God bless you and the rest of the team over there from New York City, Jackson Heights, Queens, New York.
0: Alex, I'm so not surprised to hear you're a DJ with your amazing voice. Thank you for checking in from Jackson Heights, Queens, New York. Appreciate hearing from you. Anytime you want to check in.

0: 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Tomorrow, tell me a corny joke. 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

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It's almost 3 o'clock. When I'm Martha Quinn, we'll head home to face the day's big question, what to do for dinner. Stay here for more chances to win $1,000. I'll see you tomorrow at 10. Miss you.

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1: A little past three in America's greatest city. Jeffrey T with CCR in minutes. Saw John Fogerty will be back on the road next year. He's already scheduling concerts. Oh, he also posted a picture on Instagram not wearing a plaid flannel shirt. What?

0: Thanks for listening to Downtown Radio 97.7. Baton Rouge's 60s and 70s hits. Jeffrey T taking care of some housekeeping before we get into the show this afternoon. First thing I do when I walk into the studio is check voicemail and see if anyone called while we were out. Someone did.
1: My name is Joseph, and I live in Aurora, Colorado. And I just want to say that this is the music I grew up with, and it just brings back a lot of memories and a lot of times when Carefree Life was here. I hope you guys are doing well, and take care. Bye.
0: Thanks, Joseph. Love hearing that, although you don't have to kiss up when you call. It is nice, though. 833-RADIO-JT is my number. 833-723-4658. And hey, if you call during the show, you might not go to voicemail.
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1: Thank you.
0: No, thank you for listening. You deserve this.
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0: Absolutely.
1: You know, it's so easy and it doesn't cost you any money, really.
0: Just like that, a grand in your hand.
1: Thank you.
0: A seventh of nine different grands, actually. We do this all day long, every hour on the hour, 9 a.m. through 5 p.m. You could be the next winner.
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It's Jeffrey T. in the afternoon. Anytime you hear us play a song, but for some reason you can't remember the title or artist, that's okay. Happens to all of us. That is why we have the info right there online. 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

0: 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This is Jeffrey T. I know I gave you my no Halloween talk until October spiel the other day, and that is truly how I feel. So it might seem odd to bring up an advent calendar when that doesn't even start till November 29th. But see, time is of the essence on this one. So I've got to make an exception for Nestle Toll House. They've designed their very first advent calendar chocked full of actual baking products like Santa's cookie dough and holiday chocolate chip cookie dough. 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They're not the kind we grew up with. They've got all sorts of goodies behind those doors. 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First happens tomorrow, then November 6th, and finally National Cookie Day on December 4th. 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
2: I know.
0: See, I'm far too lazy. Notice I'm whispering too so no one hears me. I'm so lazy, Kayla. I sit down for the entire show.
2: I agree.
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A few minutes past 5 in America's greatest city. Jeffrey T. about to save your relationship, even though nobody asked. That's coming up after Cyndi Lauper.

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0: 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I'm Jeffrey T. Have you heard about the 777 rule? It has nothing to do with slot machines, although that is a good combination if you're playing one. This 777 is all about relationships, a guideline that helps couples stay connected. All right, here's the deal. You plan a date night every 7 days, a special outing or overnight stay every 7 weeks, and then an extended getaway every 7 months. The goal is to avoid letting anything or anyone push your relationship to the back burner. That includes work, schedules, even your kids. Obviously, this is not scientific. You don't have to follow it exactly, but it is a good reminder to keep things interesting and create new memories. See, every once in a while, I try to be helpful on this show, above and beyond all the free money, which is also helpful, especially when it comes to planning these 3-7s.
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0: Thanks for listening to Downtown Radio 97.7, Baton Rouge's 60s and 70s hits. Let's give out some more free money, this time to Laura. Here, have $1,000.
1: I can't believe it. I've been trying for so long.
0: Well, you know the old saying, if at first you don't succeed, try again. I throw like an extra 10 tries in there. So you did good.

0: I'd like to use this money to go on vacation, mm-hmm. maybe to the Bahamas.
1: That sounds amazing. Just to make sure you wait till after hurricane season, Laura. I know we've been pretty lucky thus far, but there's still over a month left. Better safe than sorry. Next keyword for cash plays tomorrow morning at 9.
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1: Time keeps on slipping, slipping, slipping into the future. That's three slippins for those keeping track. 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

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Jeffrey T playing Baton Rouge's greatest hits of the 60s and 70s. 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

0: 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My name's Jeffrey T. A few weeks back, we talked about a potential move for the Emmy Awards, since this was the final year of their current deal, or I guess now former deal. As the announcement's been made, it's official. They are moving to Amazon Prime Video for the next 6 years. Sounds a lot like the Oscars moving to YouTube in 2029, with one big difference. You don't have to pay for YouTube. Well, good news. You won't have to pay for Prime Video either. That's right. The Emmys will be free to view. I guess that $120 million Amazon is reportedly making from the deal was enough. They don't need any more membership fees. Although Thursday night football fans may have something to say about that. Where is their freebie?
1: Big noon Saturday. Kurt Cignetti leads Indiana against Nebraska. The best pregame. The best announcers. 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
0: What are you up to this evening, my friend?
2: Actually, I just took my dog to the vet. I got a 120-pound German Shepherd. He's a big boy. He's got some bad paws.
0: 120 pounds? He should be taking you to the vet.
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0: Where's my kibble?
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0: Well, Joe, I hope he feels better. 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